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1: Mr. Mare Shubonga Toshon, Podori, Amaduri Kotokene, Mani ni chigiri lini wing, Tuo marodo kwa donyo, Yugana wakan, Peti anyangwa. 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
1: Kela Martin Gilumurai. 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

You pull me down for a prayer, you are your PYP. Yeah, yeah. Then you call a hand for me, I get a moon. I'm going to go to the point where I'm going to go to the point where I'm going to go to the point where I'm going to go to the point where I'm going to go to the point where I'm going to go to the point where I'm going to go to the point where I'm going to go to the point where I'm going to go to the point where I'm going to go to the point where I'm going to go to the point where I'm going to go to the point where I'm going to go to the point where I'm going to go to the point where I'm going to go to the point where I'm going to go to the point where I'm going to go to the point where I'm going to go to the point where I'm going to go to the point where I'm going to go to the point where I'm going to go to the point where I'm going to go to the point where I'm going to go to the point where I'm going to go to the point where I'm going to go to the point where I'm going to go to the point where I'm going to go to the point where I'm going to go to the point where I'm going to go to the point where I'm going to go to the point where I'm going to go to the point where I'm going to go to the point where I'm going to go to the point where I'm going to go to the point where I'm going to go to the point where I'm going to go to the point where I'm going to go to the point where I'm going to go to the point where I'm going

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die won't go out, Martin Pengena. 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

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You Musaka Musaka Tiashiro. Cook your note, dear company. I'm on it. 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

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You want to be no. Patu Marumogo, I don't know where they talk, they can't say the poor Mogova. I'm a young man, I'm a young man, I'm a young man, I'm a young man, I'm a young man, I'm a young man, I'm a young man, I'm a young man, I'm a young man, I'm a young man, I'm a young man, I'm a young man, I'm a young man, I'm a young man, I'm a young man, I'm a young man, I'm a young man, I'm a young man, I'm a young man, I'm a young man, I'm a young man, I'm a young man, I'm a young man, I'm a young man, I'm a young man, I'm a young man, I'm a young man, I'm a young man, I'm a young man, I'm a young man, I'm a young man, I'm a young man, I'm a young man, I'm a young man, I'm a young man, I'm a young man, I'm a young man, I'm a young man, I'm a young man, I'm a young man, I'm a young man, I'm a young man, I'm a young man, I'm a young man, I'm a young man, I'm a young man, I'm a young man, I'm a young man, I'm a young man, I'm a young man, I'm a young man, I'm a young man, I'm a young man, I'm a young man, I'm a young man

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Money. When we are doing make on bear a sunflower. 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

0: mane gange donga ko bani pe jo korro mane tero kuene ah vedo tikate kubi megi mondia le yo tam mega ko ma bini kula te ko te bin ko yia nia balu ku meringi pe ye kar kwala nanga agupe kuno ah
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0: 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I'm not sure that I'm not sure that I'm not sure that I'm not sure that I'm not sure that I'm not sure that I'm not sure that I'm not sure that I'm not sure that I'm not sure that I'm not sure that I'm not sure that I'm not sure that I'm not sure that I'm not sure that I'm not sure that I'm not sure that I'm not sure that I'm not sure that I'm not sure that I'm not sure that I'm not sure that I'm not sure that I'm not sure that I'm not sure that I'm not sure that I'm not sure that I'm not sure that I'm not sure that I'm not sure that I'm not sure that I'm not sure that I'm not sure that I'm not sure that I'm not sure that I'm not sure that I'm not sure that I'm not sure that I'm not sure that I'm not sure that I'm not sure that I'm not sure that I'm not sure that I'm not sure that I'm not sure that I'm not sure that I'm not sure that I'm not sure that I'

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room. Aya, you're a bit of a deal, but every year you're a bit of a deal. You're a bit of a deal, you're a bit of a deal. You're a bit of a deal, you're a bit of a deal. You're a bit of a deal. One of the chim, the bill, a congari, or the yardong medal in the con. The camera to room, or don't buy Jimmy Tilly or don't come in your competition. Oh, I'm a dog, I don't care, you never. Tell me you wonder, the Jacob Company, you know, Jimmy, I love the job, you are Jimmy, you know, Jim. Tell me you, Jimmy, the Jacob, you are in order, or look in the back. When you join Jimmy, I don't mean I am up with your Jim. I am. Jawa, you are in Timber Jimmy and a Paltary Paula.

0: Me and you, you may even have a man about dying. 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
1: 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Government name NRM Jamie Young Age, Medicom Age, Musaka Musaka. Government name NRM Jamie Young Age, Jamie Young Age, Medicom Age, Musaka Musaka. Musaka Musaka in any answer, you can go. I got a cobble moon. In where I'm here, room in Musaka Musaka, carry to a hill, and Musaka Musaka going in. Come on, my Musaka Musaka, and go on your neighbor. Come on, my Musaka Musaka, and go on your neighbor. Wouldn't want a woman, you are a Musaka Musaka, and go on your neighbor. I call it come. Musaka Musaka ni gonyo ni ba. 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

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I got a mentee award. I know you're more here again than what day you're. Musaka Musaka Tashiro. Cook your note, dear company, I'm on it. 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